0: 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I just spent like £12 on Sainsbury's brand rum and I'm feeling fucking fantastic.
1: Rotted.
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0: Visita il nostro sito radiovanessa.it. Oltre a consultarne il contenuto, potrai ascoltare le nostre trasmissioni 24 ore su 24.
1: Better days are coming, if no one told you. I hate to hear you crying over the phone, dear. For 7 years running, you've been a soldier. But better days are coming, better days are coming for you. So when the night feels like forever,

I first placed my hands on these diaries, scraps of paper. There were notes and scribbles and all kinds of shit. A lot of feelings came bubbling up, but mostly this one. How the hell am I still alive? That's what I think every day. But more on

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But she never lost her head, even when she was given head. She says, hey babe, take a walk on the wild side. Said, hey babe, take a walk on the wild side. And the colored girls go